0: the state over the past year and a 75% rise in the last 6 years. Over the past 6 years in the Illawarra Shoalhaven and southern New South Wales, there's been a 689% rise in the number of people sleeping rough. The organisation is calling for a 50% boost in funding for support services and a commitment to build 10,000 social homes a year.
1: The family of murdered UK university student Henry Novak has met with Prime Minister Keir Starmer. There's been public outrage following the release of police body cam footage, which showed Mr. Novak being handcuffed as he lay dying in Southampton last December. His killer, Vikram Digwa, had falsely claimed he'd been the victim of a racist attack. He's been given a life sentence for murder. The Prime Minister says he's been profoundly humbled to meet the student's family in Downing Street, and questions must be answered over the way police handled his murder. WA police say one of the passengers injured in a bus crash in northern Perth yesterday has died in hospital. The 61-year-old man sustained critical injuries after the bus he was in crashed into a tree. It's not yet known what caused the crash. Five new police dog teams are graduating in Queensland, taking the total to 115 dogs and 95 handlers. It's the largest dog squad the Queensland Police Service has ever had. The newest recruits have completed a 12-week training course and will be deployed to the Moreton, Rockhampton and Townsville regions. FIFA has announced it will ban fans from taking reusable water bottles into stadiums at the upcoming Men's World Cup in the US, Canada and Mexico because of safety concerns. The BBC's Katie Gornall has more.
2: The late change has been criticised, with concerns it could increase plastic waste and make it hard for supporters to stay properly hydrated in extreme heat. Ollie Jay, a professor of heat and health at the University of Sydney, says it could raise the risk of heat-related illness.
3: I think this decision could really put fans' health at risk, and I'd really urge the organisers to think again. I think under the heat stress conditions that we're expecting during the World Cup, you know, water really isn't a luxury. It's more of a medical necessity.
1: Turning to sport, in cricket, Pakistan has defeated Australia by 4 wickets in their third one-day international. The visitors batted first in Lahore and scored 157. Josh Inglis top-scored with 65. Matt Kuhneman picked up 3 wickets, but the home side reached the target with 5 wickets and more than 8 overs to spare. Pakistan has won the series 2-1.
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8: 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You're on 100.9 Great Southern FM. You got Bob for breakfast until 9 o'clock. After 9 o'clock, I believe we're having some great easy music through till midday. And we've got Bonnie Boy Blue coming in to a 3-hour stint with his afternoon delights or something like that. Yep. So that'll keep you going for the most of the day. Let's have a look at the weather. Oh, you won't believe this. It's gone down. Currently in town, 3.7 degrees. The wind is from the north at 7 and steady. Barometer is 1023.5 and steady. Low index of 2 for UV. Humidity 95%. No rain since 9 a.m. yesterday. Now we're going to go for a maximum of 18 today. Tomorrow, Saturday, the 6th, sunny with light winds, 7 to 19. And on Sunday, mostly sunny, light winds becoming northwesterly, 15 to 20 during the morning, 9 to 20. Around the regions, Denmark, sunny and 19, and 19 in Bremer Bay, mostly sunny. 19 in Noengerup and Jeremungup are both cloudy. And Barker, you're trying for 17. That takes care of the weather. There's nothing on the radar. It's dropped down, eh? 8 o'clock and it's 3.7 in Albany. Wow. Oh, well, that's how it goes, folks. Let's kick the last hour off a little bit of the Seekers. Morning Town Ride. Morning, sleepies, out of bed. Whoops.

Oh yeah, Slim Dusty, and you've done us proud. 13 past 8. Students seeking a quiet place to study can use the new after-hours study space in the Elmley Public Library. 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I bet anything that this young lady is still asleep and in bed. I said I was going to play it for her. It's a Graham Connors number. Ah, yes, going back a long, long way. Something about music is his mistress.

Graham Connors and Music Is My Business. Mistress. Now, I got to say, I got it wrong. Young Leslie is awake, and that was just for saying thank you for the coffee yesterday. Yeah. Thoroughly enjoyed it. I hope you like that. I've got another 10 or so tracks I found of his back from the early 70s and 80s. I'm going to hide them. I suppose I better say this one. There's a Ross Ryan number. You know, the old guy from Manny Peaks. I know he's in Melbourne, I believe. And he wrote this song for somebody many, many years ago. Good Morning Shells. Orchestral Lady.

0: Hi, this is Boy Blue. Please join me Fridays at 12 noon for some afternoon delight. Gonna play you some rock, soul, blues, reggae, and lovely music from across the world. You're gonna love it.
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2: Oh yes indeed. Half 8 or 8:30, take your pick. Currently in town, 4.9 degrees. Don't believe it? It is. The wind is 6K from the north. Pressure 1023.6. The humidity is 96%. No rain since yesterday. We're going for a max of 18 today. Tomorrow 7 to 19 and 9 to 20 on Sunday. Both will be fine probably. The last half hour, it's a bit hard. I look through the window in the Studio One and he's normally there. He's not. That's Reg. Short in stature but big in heart, mate. So we'll play a few later on too in the next half an hour for Reg, okay? If you change your mind, Horatio and take a chance on me.

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1: Okay, 26 to 9. Ooh, garage sale. Okay, we've got one for the weekend. It's on the 6th and 7th of June at 6:41 and 6:45 Lower King Road, Lower King, between 9 a.m. and 2 p.m. Household and tools galore. That's it. If you got one, ring the office on 98423455 and you can, might be able to get your done for nothing. Of course, we'll do it for nothing. Yes. It's one of them mornings. Yep. A few of the people know why. The next few songs going out for a bloke that's not here anymore. I'm so used to seeing him on a Friday, though. Reg, I've known since 2019 when he joined here. I was here. And sadly, he passed away. So a few songs from me to you. CCR, as long as I can see the light.

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2: Okay, 9 to 9. Thank you for joining me this morning and this week on Brekkie. It's been a bit difficult, but we were here. We've got through it. And I'll be back next week, Thursday, Friday, what I can see, unless something unforeseen happens. So as I normally do it, you keep it simple, keep it safe. And we'll catch you up. Have a good weekend. Be kind to other people. I'm going out with a Donna Taggett and then a bit of Frank Sinatra. Catch you then. Bye.

Here's the latest weather. Right now in Albany, it's clear and calm. It's 10 degrees. The forecast for today is sunny, with a maximum of 18 degrees. And that's the latest weather.

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0: 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And this year, it's bigger, brighter, and a little bit cheeky.
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Here's the latest weather. Right now in Albany, it's clear, with the wind coming from the north-northeast. It's 13 degrees, but feels more like 11 degrees. The forecast for today is sunny, with a maximum of 18 degrees. And that's the latest weather.

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Whether you're driving or just need to fill some silence, feel free to tune into some news, events, and melodious music. 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And hey, you just might find a new favourite artist. 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I'll see you soon.

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Hi, this is Boy Blue. Please join me Fridays at 12 noon for some afternoon delight. Gonna play you some rock, soul, blues, reggae, and lovely music from across the world. 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
1: All I'm offering is the truth.

0: time for a weather update. Right now in Albany, it's clear, with the wind coming from the northeast. It's 16 degrees, but feels more like 14 degrees. The forecast for today is sunny, with a maximum of 18 degrees. I'll have more later.
1: Okay, but, guys, hear me out. No, try...

Hey, this is Ernie Dingo for RAD, recording artists, actors and athletes against drink driving. Hey, next time you walk to your local for a few drinks, have a plan of how you're going to get home. Now, you might think that sounds dumb, but staggering near a road after you've had a few is not exactly smart either. Before you drink, always make a plan. Arrange a lift home with a friend who won't be drinking, or get them to walk home with you, because we all want you to get home safely.

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Yeah, that's a song dedicated to Timothy Leary, with the opening lyrics, "Timothy Leary's dead? No, he's outside looking in." Good afternoon, everyone. This is Boy Blue with you. And today's show, Afternoon Delight, is dedicated to all the hippies out there. It is the birth of psychedelic rock, and no better than starting with Legends of the Mind. And that was, of course, the Moody Blues from their 1967 album, In Search of a Lost Chord. And I'll be playing another track from the Moody Blues as we go through the show. As you might know, Timothy Leary was an advocate for the use of the drug LSD, enjoying its spiritual benefits, with one of his catchphrases being, "Turn on, tune in, and drop out." And that particular song, Legend of a Mind, appears on the 1996 album Beyond Life with Timothy Leary. All right, before I give you a little bit of context about the psychedelic rock genre, I'll just tell you about the weather. It's absolutely gorgeous out there. It's lovely, 16 degrees. There's plenty of sunshine. Importantly, light winds. Wow, it was chilly this morning in Denmark. 2 degrees when I went outside, and plenty of hoarfrost around. Well, I think it was hoarfrost, probably not. Now, tomorrow is a lovely day all the way across the Great Southern. We got 19 degrees, sunshine, light winds like today. And tomorrow on Sunday, we're looking for 20 degrees and lots of sunshine again, with light winds becoming northwesterly, 15 to 25 kilometres during the morning. And everything changes on Monday. So to make the use of the next few days with all this sunshine around, because we're expecting possibly up to 15 mil of rainfall on Monday. Very high chance of those showers happening. Right, psychedelic rock inspired, as I've said, by psychoactive hallucinogenic drugs and a particular culture that's centered around dropping out. Now, in terms of musical effects, these are new recording effects, new looping techniques in the studio, the use of synthesizers, lots of instrumental solos, and plenty of improvisation. Now, there were American and British musicians during the 60s, which you can associate with the sound of the psych. American and British musicians during the 60s, which you can associate with the sound of a psychedelic.

synchronization. It's the bending of time. That's what the sound of psychedelic rock musicians were trying to do. The bending of time and this idea of fixed ordinary objects dissolving into moving dancing structures. So the Pink Floyd would always start their sets with openings of kaleidoscope slides of objects that are just disappearing in front of you. So-called lava lamps are giving you that kind of effect of altering the brain structure. So in the 60s, there existed two main variants of the genre, the more whimsical British psychedelia and the American West Coast kind of harder acid rock, which had more of a blues influence that we kind of associate with bands like, like Jefferson Airplane. And this particular group that I'm going to play you next, an American psychedelic rock band by the name of the Electric Prunes, and they formed in LA in 1965, and they started embracing elements of electronic rock with innovative recording techniques. Now, this particular track was released in 1967, I Had Too Much to Dream Last Night. And it's going to be followed by another American rock band from Austin in Texas by the name of the 13th Floor Elevators. And they were together from 1965 to 1969, and they released four albums and seven singles internationally. Now, their debut single was You're Gonna Miss Me, which came out in 1966, and they perhaps are the first band to refer to their music as psychedelic rock. They even had it on their business cards.

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Yeah, that was the Pretty Things with SF Sorrow Is Born. SF Sorrow was the Pretty Things' first rock opera, and it actually came out before Tommy in 1969 from The Who. I never knew that, but then Baby Blue told me last night. No, it didn't. Hair came out as a rock musical before that. So, yeah, I stand corrected, Baby Blue. You are right. Hair did come out before SF Sorrow. Now, this band, they came out in 1963 from Kent in England. And the name of their band, The Pretty Things, was based on Bo Diddley's song, Pretty Thing. And they recorded this particular track between December 67 and September 68 at the Abbey Road Studios, where Pink Floyd were working on their debut album, A Saucerful of Secrets. Got a couple of tracks coming up from them at the moment. And also in the studio at the time was the Beatles working on their 68 self-titled album. The track before, well, you know, it was, of course, Tomorrow Never Knows, one of John Lennon's classics, credited, of course, to Lennon and McCartney, released in August 1966, the final track on their album Revolver. Now, when he was writing that song, he was drawing a lot of inspiration from Timothy Leary's book, The Tibetan Book of the Dead. And the track has got an interesting tambura sound going all the way through it. This, and also a sitar drone, which was a feature of psychedelic music in the 60s. The group I'm going to play you next, The Byrds, featured it a lot because David Crosby of The Byrds was fascinated by the music of Ravi Shankar. It's also got an interesting non-standard drum pattern there from Ringo, which I really like. I'll try to do that on my djembe drum, absolutely with no success at all. It's gone past a half past 12, and you're diving into psychedelic rock music with Boy Blue. I'm just loving it. I hope you are on this lovely sunny afternoon. Lots of sunshine the next 3 days. We're looking at 19 tomorrow, 20 degrees, light winds, lots of sunshine, rain coming through on Monday, so make the most of it. Right, this track coming up now is from The Byrds. It's called Why, and it's on the B-side of 8 Miles High, and it was recorded in December 66. And as I said, Crosby loved the music of Ravi Shankar, so there's a nice little bit of sitar music in this, but he didn't actually play the sitar. He got Roger McGinn, or Jim McGinn as he was known then, to emulate the sound of the sitar. So here we go. Here are The Byrds.

If you're an animal lover, then the Albany Animal Welfare Op Shop is the place for you to go. Grab a bargain knowing you are helping them raise funds, which helps with the fostering and rehoming of cats and dogs. Their opening hours are Monday, Tuesday, Thursday and Friday from 10 a.m. to 2 p.m. and Saturdays from 9 a.m. to 1 p.m. They are currently not open on Wednesdays. If anyone is interested in fostering or wanting to adopt a pet, you're welcome to go in and talk to the friendly staff. They are located at 110 B Chester Pass Road. Further inquiries to 0447 249 981.

Oh, that is, of course, Donovan with Where You Love Like Heaven. And I'm going to dedicate that to Flossie, who's not really good at the moment in hospital. Donovan, as you know, Scottish singer, songwriter, very much into painting. He loved painting. And this particular track came off his 1967 double disc, A Gift from a Flower to a Garden. Absolutely beautiful. And before that, 8 Miles High, written principally by David Crosby with the help of Jim McGinn and influenced by Ravi Shankar and the jazz saxophonist John Coltrane. Often cited as one of the musical defining features of psychedelia and raga rock, as the band were travelling over to England, to Britain, for some gigs, and they were 8 Miles High, and of course, that's the particular track for you. A couple of requests coming in from Tiff. She wants to hear the Psychedelic Furs, The Ghost in You. Yep, a pleasure to play that a little bit later on, once we get to 1980s. And Tim says, can you play something from The Church? I would do my best. Is The Church a psychedelic rock band? Well, you would know, of course. Yeah, if you say, oh, yeah, I believe with that. Yeah. Tim, you're a bass player, mate. I didn't know that. Welcome to the show. You're always coming in with a request, and I really, really appreciate that you're doing that and keeping me on my toes. Right, something now from the Pink Floyd. This is off their debut album, The Piper at the Gates of Dawn. Came out in 1967, so I thought I'd start with the opening track, written and composed by the band's original vocalist and guitarist and founder, the late Syd Barrett. And sharing vocals with Mr. Barrett is the keyboardist Richard Wright, who's also passed away. Wright, has got a nice little Farfisa organ going here. Nick Mason on the drums. Very psychedelic soundscape, starting off with celestial bodies depicted as awe-inspiring and terrifying, giving us a sense of anxiety and altered perception, one of the defining features of LSD. So this is Pink Floyd with Astronomy Domain. I'm going to donate it. I'm also going to dedicate it to Baby Blue. Right, strap yourself in.

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1: Yes, 12 minutes to one, two trippy tracks coming up from the Beatles, from Sgt. Pepper's. We're going to start off with Lucy in the Sky with Diamonds, which John Lennon, of course, wrote, and with assistance from Paul McCartney, and he repeatedly denied that he had intended it as a drug song. Lucy in the Sky with Diamonds does not refer to acid. It's attributed to the song's imagery to his reading of Lewis Carroll's Alice in Wonderland books. Lovely musical arrangement here, credited of course to George Martin in the studio. There's a lovely Lowry organ part, a lot of studio effects, and a drone provided by an Indian tambura. This song has been recognized as a key work in the psychedelic genre. And I can't play that without playing A Day in the Life, probably, you know, one of the greatest songs of all time. So here we go. This is the Beatles and Lucy in the Sky with Diamonds, and then A Day in the Life, both remastered.

Yeah, the longest ending on any track whatsoever. That is A Day in the Life from the Beatles, from Sgt. Pepper's from 1967. I hope you enjoyed those two tracks from the Beatles. We've got the news coming up.

place today. And yesterday, things went on just as usual. Let me think, Mr.

Lovely falsetto voice there of Jack Bruce of the British supergroup Cream. That's We're Going Wrong. It came off their second album, Disraeli Gears, released in 1967. Lovely drumming there from Ginger Baker. And kind of frenetic percussion from him and the lovely psychedelic guitar rock from Eric Clapton and Bruce's voice. Yeah, nice track. I hope you liked it. This is Boy Blue with you, and I'm diving deep into the birth of psychedelic rock. And I hope you're going to join me for the next couple of hours as I play some great music from the genre. Little bit of what have I got coming up next? I think another track from the Pink Floyd. I'm going to play you Point Me at the Sky, which came out in December 1968. It was their fifth single from the Floyd, and it was a collaboration between bass player Roger Waters and guitarist David Gilmour. Right, what's the time? 8 minutes past one. Quick check of the weather. It's still 16 degrees. Absolutely gorgeous out there. Those winds are very light indeed. And what is it getting down to overnight? 7 degrees. So it's going to feel pretty cold overnight. 19 degrees tomorrow. Sunny with light winds from the northwest. Sunday, mostly sunny. A little bit cloud building up during the day with a northwesterly clicking along at 15 to 25. And Monday, showers, 5 to 15 mil. 5 to 15 mil, very high chance of those showers happening. And Tuesday, will you believe it, 14 degrees, 8 to 20 mil of rain. Very high chance of those showers with a southwesterly blowing up to 50k during the morning, getting down to 12 degrees in Denmark Town. I don't like that. Oh no, that's going to feel pretty cold indeed.

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1: Indeed, he is 20 minutes past one. Cassandra and Steve-O want some doors. Yeah, I shall do my best to get some doors to you. You've just been listening to the lovely voice of Grey Slick of Jefferson Airplane fame. And yeah, that was a lovely track. Somebody to Love came out in February 1967, and they followed it up in the same year with White Rabbit. And I don't have the Jefferson Airplanes version. I've got Patti Smith, which I played just before the news, about a minute of it, but yeah, that's no good. Yeah, must get hold of that copy. And before that, we heard another song from the Moody Blues from their album In Search of a Lost Chord. We heard the track The Best Way to Travel, and that was written by the keyboardist Mike Pinder. And writing for The Guardian in 2015, there's a journalist by the name of Rob Chapman, and he said that the album is one of the great Show Me the Universe and Get Me Home for Tea acid songs, and the quintet of late 60 albums is peppered with memorable psychedelic moments. And remember, you know, this stuff that was being done in 67 was often, as this particular album, four-track recording console with a lot of looping done and a ping-pong stereo effect made by the Pan Pots in the Decca studio. So it was all very much improvisation, like Sergeant Pepper's was, with nothing like the recording gear they've got today. It's amazing they got so much gear today and such crappy sounds. Sorry, but yeah, there's so much overproduction, you never quite know who's singing anything. Welcome to the world of AI. Right, where shall I take you next? Oh, I know. I think I shall take you there. Something else from the Jefferson Airplane, a track by the name of Have You Seen the Saucers? It was written by the guitarist Paul Kantner, and it was on their opening. It was an opening track on their 1973 live album, 30 Seconds Over Winterland. And the song kind of is a critique of humanity's treatment of Earth through the eyes of alien observers. Lovely psychedelic rock star. This is the Airplane with Have You Seen the Saucers?

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1: Indeedy, we just heard two tracks from The Doors from 1967 and their debut album, The Doors. The Crystal Ship, which was the B-side of Light My Fire, and a bit of an ode to Jim Morrison's girlfriend, Mary Werbelow. And before that, it was another track, Break On Through to the Other Side. I hope those two tracks satisfied your Doors desire, Cassandro and Steve. Oh, it was a pleasure to play them for you. And thanks for suggesting them. They're just so good, aren't they? It's 27 minutes to 2 o'clock. Let's stay in the States with Iron Butterfly. American rock band formed in San Diego in California in 1966, and they kind of blended hard rock with acid-friendly textures, and of course they're really well known. 1968 of their album In a Gadda Da Vida. And I'm not going to play you that song. It's a really long one, so you should check that out if you haven't heard it before. And I'm going to play you a song from the album, and it's called Most Anything You Want. This is Iron Butterfly.

Oh, that's a beautiful track by Ananda Shankar, S-H-A-N-K-A-R. He's the nephew of the classical musician, Indian musician Ravi Shankar. And that was his debut album, 1970. And the track was called Snow Flower. And it's a beautiful album. It fuses Indian music with Western rock. Ananda really does a fantastic job of the Stones' Jumping Jack Flash on sitar with a lovely electronic music accompaniment. It's a really, really nice album. You should check it out. It was released in 1970, just called Ananda Shankar. And yeah, follows a lot of sitar-based releases in the mid-60s, referred to as a raga rock trend. And there's a New Zealand, South Australian band called Sons of Zoku, Z-O-K-U, that uses a lot of raga rock in their music. And I'm going to play a track of theirs later on in the show. Right, a couple of tracks now from the British, they're referred to as space rock artists, Hawkwind. They really came to their fore in the late 60s, early 70s, and their featured album was In Search of Space, which came out in 1972 with a lot of electronica, a lot of good guitar work, a lot of looping. And this hit that came out in 1972 went to, it did very well in the UK singles in June 1972. It's called Silver Machine.

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1: Yeah, just been listening to Hawkwind, Master of the Universe. We got the news coming up to get us there. A little bit of Russell Morris. Wow, all 6 minutes of it. This is the real thing. Catch you the other side.

Yeah, that is The Ghost in You from the English rock band The Psychedelic Furs. And the lead vocalist was Richard Butler, and on bass was Tim Butler. Came off their fourth studio album, Mirror Moves, in 1984. And thank you, Tiff, for recommending that one. I haven't heard them before, and they're a London band from my home city, so yeah, I'm going to check them out. Very much part of the post-punk scene in, well, all over the place. Hope you enjoyed that one. What's the time? 8 minutes past 2 o'clock. Another 52 minutes from moi. And yeah, I hope you're enjoying this look at a deep dive, really, into the psychedelic rock scene. Getting a little bit more contemporary now, so if you want to throw something into the mix, you can always SMS me on 0483 951 009, or you could just get on the blower. 9842 3456 9842 3456. I've got the church coming up for Tim. I think you wanted some church, mate, or maybe I can put some Cure in. I don't know, something there that'll grab you, I'm sure. And oh, I better get into the weather. I've missed a weather or two. Well, nothing's changed. It's lots of sunshine. It's gone up to 17 degrees, and there's a very, very light 5K wind. Getting down overnight, though, to 7 degrees in Albany. Probably a little bit cooler in my hometown of Denmark. And we're looking at lots of sunshine tomorrow. Light winds, 19 degrees atop. No rain around. Sunday's much the same. 20 degrees, that sounds beautiful on Sunday. Maybe I'll start a fire outside and burn some wood. Yeah, that'll really, really make things good with my neighbours next door. And there's a northwesterly blowing, 15 to 25 K during the morning on Sunday. So, better start the fire a little bit early. And on Monday, everything changes with a big front coming in. Well, I don't know how much wind there is going to be, but 5 to 15 mil of rain on Monday. High chance of these showers happening. So my tennis is gone. And on Tuesday, it's going down to 14 degrees in Albany and 12 degrees in Denmark. 8 to 20 mil of rain. And there's a southwesterly blowing during the morning up to 50k. So watch out for that one on Tuesday. It's going to feel bloody cold and lots of rain. And on Wednesday, up to 7 mil of rain as well. And on Thursday, showers 2 to 10. So we're looking at Monday, Tuesday, Wednesday, Thursday rain. So get in your walking, get in your washing for the next couple of days. Tomorrow and Sunday's looking just good. Just clouding up a little bit on Sunday afternoon. Right, that's enough of me. And I'm going to take you where? Little bit of Sons of Zoku. They're from Adelaide and they do love this raga rock sound. And this one is called Yang Yin.

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Another track from the psychedelic Furs British rock band, and that was Love My Way, and that was for Tiff, who got another one in. She's a greedy lady, that Tiff. What's the time? 28 minutes past two. Before that, we had The Church, and that went out to Tim with Almost With You. And we started it all off with another Ananda Shankar track from 1970. Jumping Jack Flash on the sitar. Why not indeedy? 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The weather's good. 17 degrees in Albany Town. Looking for 19 tomorrow. Lots of sunshine. Sunday, 20 degrees. Lots of sunshine. Beautiful weather. Monday, it all changes with rain and a northwesterly blowing on Tuesday, getting down to 14 in Albany, 12 in Denmark. Get on your bike.

got my own life to live. I'm the one who's got to die when it's time for me to die. So let me live my life the way I want to.

Oh, three tracks there from the film Easy Rider, which came out in 1969, of course, written and directed by Peter Fonda, starring him, Dennis Hopper, on their lovely bikes, and Terry Southern also featured, as well as Jack Nicholson, who could forget Jack Nicholson, and Karen Black and Tony Basil. And really epitomizes the psychedelic culture and the influence of hallucinogenic drugs and the music of the time. You just heard The Byrds, Wasn't Born to Follow. Before that, Jimi Hendrix Experience with If Six Was Nine. And who can forget the Steppenwolf, Born to Be Wild. Beautiful, beautiful album. So happy to have it part of my collection. And I hope you enjoyed that. We're getting towards the pointy end of the show. And if you want something quick, you better hurry up. 0483951009. Got a few more tracks of the era to finish up with. And I've got to play something for some tennis guys in Denmark. Very different track, but a beautiful voice of Sarah Brightman. So I've got to load that one up and dedicate it to them. But let's hear this one first. For Crosby, Stills and Nash, of course.

21 Hearts, Vivian Bullwinkle and the Nurses of Levina Brook, brings to life the true story of bravery, resilience and the unbreakable human spirit. Featuring six of WA's most outstanding actors and following a sold-out season in 2025, don't miss this powerful and uplifting theatre production of 21 Hearts at the Albany Entertainment Centre, Saturday 20th of June at 11 a.m. and 5 p.m. Albany Entertainment Centre, proud sponsor of Great Southern FM.

Yeah, it's the Australian artist Brigadoon with a new one called Master of Cobwebs. Before that, Crosby, Stills, Nash, and of course, Marrakesh Express. Right, this one is Time to Say Goodbye. Conti Partiro in Italian. And of course, it's Sarah Brightman with Andrea Bocelli. This goes out to Gary and Maureen at the Denmark Tennis Club. Hope you love it, guys.

Well, that's pretty amazing. Sarah Brightman, Andrea Bocelli with the London Symphony Orchestra. Time to say goodbye. Well, that is time to say goodbye. A couple of tracks from me, and I hope you enjoyed this deep dive into psychedelic rock. And thank you to everybody that SMS. I hope I've given you the tracks you want, and you're still going to keep with me on the show. Be back with you next week. I'm going to leave you with Pink Floyd, Julia Dream, and then The Who, I Can See for Miles. You have a great afternoon. Catch ya.

0: the latest weather. Right now in Albany, it's clear, with the wind coming from the east. It's 18 degrees.
1: Tomorrow is forecast to be sunny,
0: with a maximum of 19 degrees. After an overnight minimum of 7. I'll have another update later.

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0: Now for a quick weather update. Right now in Albany, it's clear, with the wind coming from the east-northeast. It's 18 degrees, but feels more like 16 degrees.
1: Tomorrow is forecast to be sunny,
0: with a maximum of 19 degrees. After an overnight minimum of 7, I'll have another update later.

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0: This is the talented Monique. She's a bit of a legend. Not for her singing, but because she's a volunteer ambulance officer with St. John.
1: Okay, we're on our way now.
0: Legend. And we need more of them. 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
2: Ooh, yeah.

0: Bajero with therapy. Hey, we're on a bit early, Hardy.
1: We're on 10 minutes early. You're getting a special...
0: A little preview
1: a
0: show.
1: A little preview show. These next guys coming up are pretty cool. They're awesome.
0: Oh, the us.
1: Yeah.
0: Yeah, next show. Yeah. Okay.
1: The Junior Senior Double Power Hour. You guys are going to love it.
0: Oh, well, we better roll forward. Here's Alkaline Trio with Bleeding Out.

0: The new one from Genesis Owusu, Falling Both Ways, in there with Lady Hawk.
1: Yes, Genesis Owusu from his new album, Red Star Woo, and the Worldwide Scourge, which is making quite a big worldwide...
0: Sorry, what was the name of the album again?
1: Red Star Woo and the Worldwide Scourge.
0: Red Star Woo.
1: Yeah.
0: Okay.
1: I think just from the woo in a woosu.
0: Oh, yeah. Okay.
1: Yeah.
0: All right.
1: He's making his way around. He went to Triple J. He did Paint It Black for the Triple J Like a Virgin.
0: Oh, I heard that. That was really good.
1: Yeah.
0: We should try and find that.
1: Yeah, he's really good. I do not like the name Like a Virgin for Triple J.
0: Okay, look, you're going to have to fight a nation on that one because it's been around for a while and people love it.
1: Yeah, I like it. I don't like the name.
0: Okay.
1: Because it's not like a version. It is a version. They could use a parody name for any other song, but they choose the one that makes it so it doesn't make sense. I've written some other ones. Versional Insanity?
0: Okay.
1: Boom. Better. Version Down the House.
0: Okay.
1: They Are Like Us, brackets, we're covering their song. Adaptation Aerobics instead of Alphabet Aerobics. And this is my favorite one.
0: That's too niche. That
1: Aerobic one is too niche. But we've all seen Daniel Radcliffe do it on Jimmy Fallon.
0: Yeah, okay.
1: You've seen that? I've seen that. And this is my favorite one. The Impression That I Get.
0: Oh, I do like that one.
1: Bum, bum, bum, bum, bum.
0: Okay, if you've got any other... we're renaming Triple J's bits. Cause they haven't...
1: Yeah.
0: I don't feel like they've come up with new bits for a while.
1: Yeah, no.
0: So we're renaming those. If you've got any suggestions, you can text in on 0483-951-009. You are on Great Southern, Great Southern FM. This is your local radio station with me, Tom, and Hardy. Let's do the weather. Wow, what a day that turned out to be.
1: Yeah.
0: What a nice day.
1: What a what a lovely...
0: It started out real cold, though.
1: Yeah.
0: Currently, though, it is 14 degrees. It feels like 11.9. It's dropping off. With the wind from the southeast at 9 kilometres an hour, that's nothing. Rain since 9 a.m. is zero, and the pressure is 1,020.1 hectopascals. Moving on to the three-day forecast, we're looking at Saturday being starting off with some fog, a low of 7, a top of 19, so similar to today, if not just a little bit warmer. There's a slight chance of some precipitation. I think that's from the fog. And Sunday is going to top out at 20, be a bit warmer, low of 9, 20% chance of less than 1 mil of rain. The wind will pick up towards the middle and end of the day, but it's going to be a pretty good weekend for this time of year, Hardy.
1: Yeah.
0: Yeah.
1: It's going to be pretty nice.

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1: From South Summit.
0: Good Heartless. I predict that those guys are going places. I want that on the record.
1: You think they're going to make a big kid?
0: I do think
1: you get a couple more oranges under that crate, and man, we'll really be cooking with sulfur.
0: They put on a great show live. They sound great recorded. They're all charismatic young men. I think they're going to go places. They've got that.
1: Is there a cute one? Is there a bad boy?
0: Yeah, the drummer.
1: he's the cute one and the bad boy.
0: Oh, you should see him.
1: He's carrying a lot. He wears many different hats in the sort of boy band.
0: At least
1: aesthetic.
0: One hat, if I remember correctly. Brad has replied to our renaming things. He's got same. Yeah, same, but different. I think that might be the new name for like a version.
1: Yeah,
0: we done dude it again. Brackets, but different. I might be missing something there. I'm sure he'll explain it to us when he gets here.

0: What other shows do you want to change on Triple J?
1: What other songs, shows? I don't know. Maybe I'm not abreast of all the sort of shows they have. I mean, they've got the Hottest 100, but you can't change that.
0: Well, they've sort of stripped back a few things.
1: They've stripped them back?
0: Yeah, yeah. They used to have the Racket, which before that was 3 hours of power, which was just all heavy metal music. That ended in 2024. Now they've got Core.
1: Core?
0: Core. Yeah.
1: What does that cover? Is it ones that have some sort of...
0: I'll tell you what that covers. Heavy metal, hardcore, punk. So there used to be Short, Fast, Loud, which was the punk one, and 3 hours of Power, which ended up being called Racket. Now they just have Core, and it's heavy metal, hardcore, punk, emo, and shoegaze music.
1: Shoegaze?
0: Shoegaze doesn't sound like it fits, but I don't know much about shoegaze.
1: I've heard the name, but I don't actually know what it does. Is it just the sort of music that maybe...
0: Is it
1: like,
0: more emo than emo?
1: I'm gazing at my shoes, then maybe I gaze at the moon, then maybe I gaze at some waves crashing on the beach. I'm so sad.
0: So a lot of the shows have been moved to Double J for all us olds.
1: Do they have Quadruple J yet?
0: No. Quad J.
1: Quad J.
0: Yeah.
1: Come to Quad J. We're making music that hasn't even been invented yet.
0: Well, look, here's something that may shock the old heads out there.
1: 3 hours of bassoon punk. Quad J.
0: No, it's not Quad J. But on Triple J, they now have Country Club.
1: They have Country Club.
0: Yeah, that's right. Triple J is playing country music on Sundays. It launched this year.
1: Whoa.
0: I can't tell you how disappointed I am.
1: Maybe are they playing? What country are they playing?
0: What
1: playing? Russ Hicks?
0: I don't know.
1: I don't know much about that country music, but I love me some Russ Hicks on his steel guitar.
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0: San Cisco with Awkward. Before that, the Mountain Goats with This Year, which is full of lyrical genius. And right at the top of that set, Ghost Care with Better Off, who will be back in Albany for sure Friday.
1: Oh, yeah.
0: Part of the Maritime Festival down at the...
1: The Boat Shed.
0: The Boat Shed. The Boat Shed on July 3rd. So you've got a month to get your act together.
1: It doesn't seem like they keep like a lot of... Like I think I see some boats in the Boat Shed. I mostly see pastries and like stuff in jars and necklaces.
0: Yeah.
1: Yeah.
0: Yeah. But on this occasion, there'll be a band.
1: Hey!
0: Along with Tom River, The Forever Party, and DJ Livy Ryan.
1: Do you think they'll play music?
0: The band, Ghost Care.
1: Yeah.
0: Yeah, I've seen them before.
1: That's really, like my my favorite thing that Ghost Care does.
0: They're real good.
1: I think they're
0: really
1: great
0: good at that.
1: Yeah. I think the two of them work as teachers. Well, at least one of them works as a teacher, and I don't really care for that part of their work. I'm more interested in the music.
0: Wow, you really, they tortured that into a circle and brought it back. Well done. Some community service announcements that are very timely.
1: Ooh.
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0: Teen Jesus in the Gene Teasers with Bait. Before that, The Preachers with Is This How You Feel? Hardy, is this how you feel?
1: Yeah.
0: Okay.
1: Yeah.
0: Speaking of feelings.
1: How do...
0: How do you feel about the enhanced games?
1: I think they are stupid.
0: They're really dumb.
1: They're very dumb.
0: Yeah.
1: It doesn't make any sense for them to exist, I think.
0: Well, I think, you know, it's, I think what we were hoping for was the Hulk to just smash everything, just like obliterate the pool, just throw hurdles left, right, and center as he sped through them.
1: Rip a referee limb from limb.
0: That's what we were hoping for.
1: That's what we were hoping
0: what
1: for.
0: What did we get?
1: And did, some sort of sad older athletes.
0: Who were all right at what they did.
1: They were all right.
0: It's like,
1: and they did a
0: one or two world records broken total. It was a bit of a fizzer.
1: It was like, this should have just stayed a tweet.
0: Yeah.
1: It was, someone was like, huh, that's a funny idea. Oh, let's see actually how far they can go. Turns out, logistically, they can't actually go that far. You know what? It's sort of like the, it's to sport what AI is to art.
0: I'll pay that. That's absolutely right.
1: It's just like, oh, here's this. Oh, it can, if we give them a bunch of steroids, maybe they can run far, but there's no story or
0: meaning behind
1: it. I
0: don't think they were giving them anything. It was just like, you could compete and have whatever you like if you're doing it.
1: Jetpack? Roller skates?
0: That's enhanced. Be fun. That'd be interesting.
1: And it's like, also, if they're just going up against other
0: enhanced people,
1: it doesn't really, there's no kick to it. What it should be is, you get a bunch of normal people, you pump them full of like super soldier serum, and then they go up against a regular
0: rugby team.
1: We're
0: talking real couch potatoes.
1: Real couch potatoes.
0: No muscle tone.
1: Versus rugby team.
0: Yeah.
1: But the couch potatoes
0: are roided. Just going nuts.
1: Insanely out.
0: The one thing it has shown, I think, which was part of the news at the top of the hour, was that there's money for sport. These guys weren't doing as good as some Olympic athletes, and Olympic athletes aren't getting like bonuses.
1: They don't
0: for doing
1: get that much
0: cool stuff.
1: Yeah.
0: When they do something cool and inspiring, and there's an argument there that they should just do it for the glory, but like, well, you're paying these yokels.
1: Yeah.
0: Why don't you pay somebody who's doing it with some credibility?
1: There was that thing about Mondo Duplantis.
0: Oh, no. You and your Mondo Duplantis.
1: Who is my nemesis for separate reasons.
0: Yeah.
1: But he only breaks his own world record by a centimeter each time. Yeah. And he only does it for competitions that have a record-breaking bonus.
0: Smart way of doing it.
1: To get more money.
0: Well,
1: I think he's doing fine because Mondo was at the Met.
0: Oh, okay.
1: He was at the Met Gala.
0: Yeah.
1: In an outfit that I didn't think was that great.
0: Yeah, but if you're trying to live off sport, that's a smart... You have to do things like
1: you
0: that, David.
1: You need to do things like... that's the real thing. Is not that, oh, we aren't giving them steroids so they can't break the thing. It's... Mondo Duplantis maybe could jump even higher, but he isn't because you're not giving him money.
0: Ah.
1: Yeah.
0: Yeah.
1: Yeah.

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I love it.

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0: Ricky Neal Jr. catching me unawares there with his ending. just cuts straight off that song.
1: Yeah.
0: That was Trocadero. Before that, Calvin Harris feels so good.
1: Calvin and Hobbs.
0: No, Calvin Harris.
1: Is very good.
0: Okay. Alex LaHaye also at the top of the set with You Don't Think You Like People Like Me.
1: Ooh.
0: Yeah.
1: Ooh.
0: Yeah. It's a lot to write down. I have to write down all these songs.
1: Yeah, you've got to write down all the songs in the log.
0: Yeah.
1: It's pretty
0: I don't know why. Tough. I pick them. I should pick things that are just like one word.
1: Yeah.
0: Yeah.
1: Yeah. For some reason I can't think of a single song that's only one word long. Humble by Kendrick Lamar.
0: There you go.
1: Yeah.
0: Yep, I can't play that one.
1: Yeah.
0: Yeah.
1: You can't. Oh, he's got a clean version of it.
0: Oh, does he?
1: He's got a clean version of all his songs.
0: Oh, we should find some of those.
1: Even ones that are unlistenable clean because it was just swearing before.
0: So it's just like beep, beep.
1: Yeah,
0: beep,
1: yeah. Beep. There's one called We Cry Together. It's just an argument between a couple where they're cursing each other out behind a jazz beat.
0: Mm.
1: And so if you listen to the clean version, it's just you the entire time. Highly recommend putting that on in a car.
2: Senior.

0: Classic from Suede, Amyl Nitrate.
1: Yeah, I had a friend who was like, you've got to listen to this band. They're called Swede, but it's spelt really weird.
0: your friend's never had nice shoes, has he?
1: No.
0: No.
1: Yeah.
0: No.
1: Just Crocs.
0: Before that, Ricky Neal Jr. with Trocadero. I think there's a new song coming out from Ricky Neal Jr. We might hold our breath for that one.
1: Ooh.
0: And yes, indeed.
1: Mm-hmm.
0: And yes, indeed. It is 6:02.
1: It's 6:02.
0: On Friday, the 5th of June.
1: You know what they say, 6:02, time to pick up sticks. We picked up sticks earlier today, actually.
0: Okay, nobody wants to hear about you.
1: No one wants to hear about stick picking up.
0: Although, you know, just so you know, we will be having a bonfire tomorrow night and roasting some marshmallows.
1: It's going to be pretty good.
0: But the weather for now is 12.5 degrees. It feels like 10.8. The winds are easterly at 7 kilometres an hour. The rain since 9 a.m. is zero. And the pressure is 1,020 hectopascals. Tomorrow, top of 19, south coastal for Saturday. Sunny. Light winds becoming northwest 15 to 20 kilometres an hour in the morning. They're becoming light in the middle of the day. There's a slight chance of no rain sort of thing. Like, there might be less than a mil, maybe. You know. Sunday is going to be a little bit warmer and a little bit windier. Let's hope that there is some swell for the bodyboard competition down at Milton Beach.
1: Oh, yeah.
0: That'd be really, really good. Yeah.
2: I hope you good, I hope you well, I hope you lit. I miss your touch, I miss your smell, I miss your lips. Maybe grab a

0: the phone, girl.
1: Caught ya.
2: Just like Tyler.
1: Yeah, that's Tyler Creator with Ring, Ring, Ring. Hey, Hardy, I've got a couple of community announcements.
0: Oh, what is going on in our beautiful community?
1: Well, look, these things are happening on Monday. I feel like they need reading out. So here we go. Because, you know, we're a local radio station. We've got to serve the community. There's no joke here. I'm really building this up.
0: Anyway. Yeah, I don't know why you said any of that.
1: Parenting Connection WA would like to invite you to our Grand Carers Morning Tea. Connect with other grand carers in the community and learn more about the services available to support you. This month's guest speaker will be Susie from Services Australia. She will be sharing information on the Financial Information Service, which is free, independent and confidential education and information service. Monday the 8th of June from 10:30 a.m. to 12:30 p.m. at the CWA branch, 49 Sepatine Road. For catering purposes, please RSVP Jody on 0448 979 059. And another group that's having a meeting on Monday, the Albany Breast Cancer Group, is a free social group for women touched by breast cancer. The next gathering is on Monday the 8th of June at the Premier Hotel, York Street, upstairs at midday. No RSVP is required and a raffle will be held on the day. 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They are legit. So yeah, get along to that if that is part of your world. Hardy.
2: Yes.
1: How you feeling?
2: I'm feeling pretty good.
1: Well, this one is a lonely boy.

0: You're such a jerk.
1: Oh, man. Last night went so badly. My girlfriend's brother was being a real tool, so me and my mates hit the clubs. But somehow we got kicked out, and then Helen rings me in the morning and says that her brother's in hospital because of us. What? How? I don't remember any fight, but my mates do, and they reckon I was pretty scary. But I feel so bad. I've totally blown it with Helen. She was awesome.
2: Some blokes can have a pretty bad reaction to alcohol, and they end up getting abusive and wanting to fight. Unfortunately, this kind of attitude can ruin the best of nights and turn all of your relationships sour. So if you're a bloke and you're planning on having a few drinks, make sure you pace yourself by drinking slowly and skipping some rounds here and there. After all, it's better to know what you're doing and having a great night out than regretting what you can't remember the next day. For more information on how to avoid or minimise the harmful consequences of drinking alcohol, visit www.alcohol.gov.au.
3: Junior

0: The Helicopters with A Hopeless Case of a Kid in Denial. The Helicopters from Sweden came out of, they were a side project from like death metal band Entombed.
1: Yeah.
0: I think the Helicopters were a bit bigger than that. And then before that we had the Black Keys with Lonely Boy.
2: Well, Deb Spoons Perry would rate that Black Keys number, Lonely Boy, a good 8.5 out of 10. Great, great fun to play to.
0: Thanks, Deb Spoons.
1: Thank you, Deb Spoons.
0: Hardy hadn't seen the Deb...
2: Good 8.5 out of 10. Great, great fun to play to.
0: Thanks, Deb Spoons.
1: Thank you, Deb Spoons. Hardy.

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Join me for music from all the decades and interviews. We can sing along together.

0: garbage. Why do you love me? It's a remaster.
1: But a remaster?
0: Yeah, it's classic.
1: Master pasta make from Italy.
0: Just bust out the wiggles, mate.
1: Yeah. Yeah. I'm not sure, but I don't... What really happens with a remaster?
0: Oh, they just take it, right?
1: Yeah.
0: They take the recording and they go into the mastering studio and a guy goes,
1: oh, I'm gonna it's a that. Little bit better now.
0: It's a little bit better just now.
1: It's a bit better.
0: That'll be a couple of $1,000, thank you.
1: Give me $1,000.
0: Yeah, that's what they do.
1: Yeah.
0: Yeah, mastering is a fine and mysterious art that costs you dollars per second.
1: Yeah, I wonder if I can really hear the difference.
0: I don't know.
1: Listen to them.
0: You'll have to listen to an original and then a remastered.
1: Yeah.
0: Sometimes remastering means like going right back to the recordings and remixing. So it's not just the mastering phase, because mastering and mixing are two different things.
1: Yes. Well, if you think you know if any of the rest of the songs you play this hour are remasters or not, you can text in on our SMS at 0483 951 009, and you can say, oh, yeah, that is a remaster, or hey, that's not a remaster.
0: Yeah, okay. We're going to start with, we're starting with Milky Chance in the definitely not remastered Stolen Dance.

0: Definition of Sound, Past the Vibes from 1995. There you go, Hardy.
1: There we go.
0: Now, before that was Milky Chance with Stolen Dance. Mm. Hardy, I'm about to bring back a segment I know you love.
1: Oh, no.
2: Weird news.
0: That's
1: not
0: right.
1: Not the horrible stinger.
0: No, but this is...
1: What have we got?
0: This is about one of the people that you have a weird fascination with.
1: Yes.
0: You're a fan of.
1: Who?
0: It's Joey Chestnut.
1: Joey?
0: Joey Chestnut, world hot dog champion, hot dog eating champion.
1: Is he okay?
0: Well, no.
1: Did he choke?
0: No.
1: Joey never chokes.
0: No, Joey did not choke.
1: I would know if he choked.
0: No, but he slapped a man in a bar.
1: What?
0: He slapped in a man in a bar and copped a, and pleaded guilty to assault. He got 180 days, he couldn't leave the state.
1: Ah, yeah.
0: Yeah.
1: Does that mean...
0: Well, the championship's on. He's going to lose the mustard belt.
1: Wait, he's going to lose the coveted mustard belt?
0: No, hold on. The judge went,
1: There's more.
0: And is letting him go.
1: He's letting him go. I mean, he pleaded guilty.
0: Yeah, he felt bad.
1: Clearly, he's a nice guy.
0: Yeah.
1: I've seen a lot of content with him. I think he might be the nicest guy ever.
0: He eats a lot of hot dogs.
1: Yeah. He's just there eating.
0: Look, it was a misunderstanding and I slapped the guy.
1: He didn't punch the guy even.
0: No. Yeah.
1: We're not letting people go into state now for slaps?
0: It was assault. And the guy thought he'd do it. Look, in other weird news, in Bangladesh, there is a albino buffalo.
1: Albino buffalo.
0: It's causing sensations at the Bangladeshi zoo.
1: Ooh.
0: The national zoo.
1: Whoa.
0: The buffalo's name is Donald Trump. The albino buffalo has a pallid orange-like skin. And this shock of hair, the listener.
1: Oh,
0: I'm showing
1: that. That's doctored. That cannot be real. That's not real.
0: Well, why are they flocking
1: There's
0: to see
1: no
0: Donald
1: way.
0: Trump?
1: If you're not driving right now, look up Donald Trump Buffalo Bangladesh.
0: Yeah,
1: because local
0: media reported that the exhibit initially included a sign that said Donald Trump, which has since been removed. The zoo curator was fired Saturday. No official cause was given for the dismissal. I think we can work out why.
1: It is uncanny. The haircut is wild.
0: Here's Rat Bag with Dead End Kids.

If you like cruisy, easy listening music with some nostalgia and a bit of contemporary thrown in, then join me, Leslie, for Saturday Sounds each Saturday, 12 to 3. Let's do lunch.

0: Hey.
1: Brad's in here distracting us.
0: Brad's in here tempting us away with his knowledge of shoegaze bands.
1: Yeah, look, I don't know.
0: You look, I don't you know look why a that right
1: term,
0: fool.
1: I don't know why that term has went past escaped me because you. Shoegaze is from the 90s.
0: Yeah. And you were around then, and I was not.
1: No, I was not born. No, it was, you know.
0: Pop quiz, what year was I born? Wow.
1: Yeah. So we've just heard Charlie by Ball Rat. Before that, Don't Go Now by Rat Cat.
0: What year?
1: And before that, Dead End Kids by Rat Bag. Can you tell me what links those three bands together?
0: They're all pretty good. Also, what year was I born, Father?
1: You want me to dox, yeah?
0: Yeah.
1: Yeah, okay.
0: Yeah, that's not doxing. That's my age. Are you doing the math in your head?
1: No.
0: Right?
1: 2006, I know.
0: Yeah.
1: I have filled in enough forms to know.
0: Yeah,
1: text in if you've filmed in enough forms to know on 0483 951 009.
0: You were born in what, 1943?
1: Oh, right.

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1: Oh, what a feeling! 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

yes, that can only mean one thing. It's time for 11 Light here at Great Southern FM 100.9, right through until 9 o'clock tonight. Not too heavy, just right for a Friday night. Plenty of great tracks lined up for you. Big thanks to Tom and Hardy for another champagne radio experience. I'm looking forward to some discussion on shoegaze next week in my favourite band of all time, Ride, on that very subject. Okay, looking forward to that. In the meantime, let's get the show underway with a bit of Jane's Addiction.

Jane's Addiction and Been Caught Stealing. For everyone that's fond of a five-finger discount, do not do that. Everyone that's fond of putting on a bit of lipstick and going out for a five-finger discount, do not do that either. You can do the lipstick part, but not the other. Welcome to the program. My name is Brad. 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This is 11 Light right through until 9 o'clock tonight. Not too heavy, just right to launch yourself headlong into the weekend. It's going to be a doozy. 2 days of bliss here in Albany. To prove that fact, I'm going to now read the Albany forecast and the broader Great Southern, as predicted by our good friends at the Bureau of Meteorology, starting with tomorrow, Saturday the 6th of June, here in Albany. Sunny, just like I said, maximum temperature of 19 and a minimum of 7. Then Sunday, mostly sunny, maximum temperature of 20 and a minimum of 9. And then Monday, back to work for some, showers becoming windy, maximum temperature of 18 and a minimum of 13. And I can't stress enough, the showers means up to 20 mil of rain on Monday. Gee. Okay, looking right across the Great Southern, Denmark, Bremer Bay, Noengerup, Jerramungup and Mount Barker, all expecting a lot of sun. Maximum temperatures starting at 19 in Mount Barker, 21 in both Jerry and Noengerup, 22 in Bremer and 20 in Denmark. Minimum overnight temperatures, still a bit chilly. 6 in Denmark, 7 in Bremer, and then 6 for the rest. Noengerup, Jerramungup and Mount Barker all expecting 6 degrees overnight. That's a bit chilly, but not as chilly as this morning. Let's get back into it. Coming up very shortly, the brand new track from A Perfect Circle, as promised last week. 3 tracks before that, starting with Faith No More. Enjoy.

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That track is Starless from A Perfect Circle, a brand new single from them, just dropped. Let me know what you think. 0483 951 009 is the text line. Let me know what you think. Thumbs up, thumbs down, love it, don't love it, let me know. Just remember to include your name and where you're texting from so I can demonstrate to the overlords just how far-reaching the program is tonight. That number once more, 0483 951 009. Start texting. Before that, we had Linkin Park featuring the late, great Chester Bennington, and Numb Nirvana in there as well with Smells Like Teen Spirit, and at the top, Faith No More, and the epic track, Epic. It's gone 26 minutes past 7 o'clock. You're at Great Southern FM 100.9. This is 11 Light, right through until 9 o'clock tonight. Not too heavy, just right for a Friday night. It's Deftones to take us to 7:30.

Deftones and Milk of the Madonna. It's just gone 29 minutes to 8 o'clock here at Great Southern FM 100.9. This is 11 Light right through until 9 o'clock tonight. Before I give you a quick weather update for Albany, just want to mention again, just a quick reminder that at any time you can go to the Great Southern FM webpage, check out the playlist tab there, and not only the last half hour, but 24/7 for the last 7 days is listed there on the playlist tab. You can reminisce about the show tonight, you can reminisce about the show before, and the show before, and the show before that, right through until same time last week, almost. Since Grant fixed it, hats off, Grant. You have done a great job of fixing the playlist tab, because it just about, probably touch wood, picks up every song that gets played now. Whereas it used to skip around a bit and miss a few and misinterpret, particularly a lot of Australian artists, but it just doesn't do that now. So I don't know what techno wizardry you've done there, Grant, but you've nailed it. Well done. And thanks very much. Okay, Albany forecast is as follows. If only predicting the weather was as good as Grant's playlist tab, we'd all be sorted. Saturday the 6th of June, that's tomorrow, all day here in Albany. Tomorrow, sunny, maximum temperature of 19 and a minimum of 7. Then Saturday, mostly sunny, maximum temperature of 20 and a minimum of 9. And then Monday, back to work for some showers and becoming windy. And as I said before, when I say showers, I mean up to 20 mil of rain. Maximum temperature of 18 and a minimum of 13. Having a sneaky peek beyond that, another 20 mils predicted for Tuesday as well. So if you have the chance tomorrow or on Sunday, I'd strongly suggest you clean out your gutters or fix your roof. Hey, Steve. Okay, let's get back into it. Here's a track that I didn't even know existed until probably this time last week.

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Relicar. And Dying Light, if that didn't clear the wax out of your ears, nothing will. The old double bass kick there, and Monica Pym belting that one out. Just a little humble band from the sunny central coast of New South Wales, where all good things come from. Relicar, look them up. Hole before that with Violet, Spirit Box in there as well with Perfect Soul. And at the top, the Smashing Pumpkins and Pentagrams. Don't read too much into that. It's a great song. It's just gone 9 minutes to 8 o'clock here at Great Southern FM 100.9. My name is Brad for the record, and this is 11 Light. Not too heavy, just right for a Friday night. Kylie, I will need more information for that request. And thank you very much for the thumbs up, Haley. It is very, very much appreciated. And Fish, you did make a suggestion early on in the piece, and I think you will be pleased that one of those bands is coming up sooner rather than later. So stick with it. It's just gone 9 minutes to 8 now. Plenty of time to get in, squeeze in a few more tracks before we turn into pumpkins at 8. No, that doesn't happen, does it? Anyway, we'll get there. All right, here's a bit of AC/DC.

Evanescence and Bring Me to Life. Dead Letter Circus before that with Lodestar, and at the top AC/DC and Back in Black. It's just gone 3 minutes past 8 o'clock here at Great Southern FM 100.9. You're listening to 11 Light right through until 9 o'clock tonight. Not too heavy, just right for a Friday night. And thanks to everyone that's sent in requests so far. It's going to be a big show next week, I can tell you. A lot of those tracks. Unfortunately, the infinite resources of the station and or my own personal library, which is quite extensive, if I do say so myself, doesn't actually have those tracks. So you know what that means. Next week, it's all guns blazing on those particular requests. So don't be too disappointed. It will happen. It might not happen overnight, but it will happen. So that's the guarantee here at Great Southern FM. If you request a song, I will go away and find it and play it at some stage. Okay, let's have a look at the Albany forecast and the broader Great Southern before getting back into the not-too-heavy, just-right tunes tonight, starting with Albany tomorrow. Saturday, the 6th of June, sunny here in Albany, maximum temperature of 19 and a minimum of 7, then Sunday, mostly sunny, mostly. Maximum temperature of 20 and a minimum of 9, and then Monday, the 8th of June. Back to work for some. Showers becoming windy. Maximum temperature of 18 and a minimum of 13. Looking right across the Great Southern, Denmark, Bremer Bay, Noangarup, Jerramungup, and Mount Barker, all expecting a lot of sunshine. Maximum temperature starting at 19 in Mount Barker, 21 in both Jerry and Noangarup, 22 in Bremer, and 20 during the day in Denmark. Minimum overnight temperatures starting in Denmark, 6 there, 7 in Bremer, and the rest is 6. Noangarup, Jerramungup, and Mount Barker, 6, 6, 6. That's your minimum overnight temperature, nothing else. Okay, let's get back into it. Here's White Zombie.

Inside Albany, dust off your favourite mug, because the Lottery's House Biggest Morning Tea is happening on Friday the 19th of June. 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We have the legendary Jelly Bean in a Jar Challenge, and a fabulous raffle with some fantastic prizes. 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

is falling away from me. It's falling away from me. 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

Wellington & Reeves has a deep history as one of our oldest and most respected real estate businesses in Albany. The company is into its 77th year of operations, has a quality team and a positive culture. 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

Bring Me the Horizon. And Sleepwalking. The Who before that with Sad But True. Stabbing Westward in there as well with Save Yourself. Korn in there as well with Falling Away From Me. And at the top, White Zombie and More Human Than Human Indeed. It's just gone 29 minutes past 8 o'clock here at Great Southern FM 100.9. My name is Brad for the record, and you've been listening to 11 Light. Not too heavy, just right for Friday nights. Oh, yes, indeed it is. Okay, let's have one last look at the Albany forecast before getting into launching into the last half hour of the program. The last time tonight with the weather forecast from a real boy. That's me. And at 9 o'clock tonight, you know what happens. The artificial intelligence that is Clyde takes over and will take you through to the wee hours of tomorrow morning. I can't read the roster from where I am, but I will update you before the end of the show. Who's going to be on tomorrow? Going to take a stab and think it's Bob. Breakfast Bob on a Saturday. How about that? Saturday the 6th of June. That's tomorrow, all day here in Albany. Sunny. Maximum temperature of 19 and a minimum of 7. Then Sunday, mostly sunny. Mostly. Maximum temperature of 20 and a minimum of 9. And then Monday the 8th, back to work for some showers and becoming windy. Maximum temperature of 18 and a minimum of 13. That's your weather action for the last time tonight. It's all downhill from here. Here's a bit of Soundgarden for you fish.

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There's several art groups meeting throughout the week for painting, pottery, textiles and more. 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It's a great community art hub with regular exhibitions in a terrific gallery space which is open to the public every Friday, Saturday and Sunday from 10 a.m. to 4 p.m. Explore your creativity by joining one of the art groups in a friendly, supportive environment. 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

L7 and shirt list. System of a Down. I love a list. System of a Down before that with Toxicity. Void of Vision in there with Neurotic, and at the top, Soundgarden and Jesus Christ Pose. It's just gone 12 minutes to 9 o'clock here at Great Southern FM 100.9. My name is Brad for the record, and you've been listening to 11 Lights. Starts at 7, goes to 9 every Friday night here at the station. Unfortunately, my reign of terror tonight has come to its natural conclusion. What's that I hear say? There's 12 minutes to go, Brad. Well, there is, and I've got an epic tune to take us out tonight, so I will bid you farewell, and I'll be back again with my regular program, The Alternative Music Show, on Wednesday night from 7 until 10. So until then, be good to each other. Bye for now.

Let's take a quick look at the weather. Right now in Albany, it's clear, with the wind coming from the northeast. It's 10 degrees, but feels more like 8 degrees. Tomorrow is forecast to be sunny, with a maximum of 19 degrees, after an overnight minimum of 7. And that's the latest weather.

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0: Now for a quick weather update. Right now in Albany, it's clear, with the wind coming from the east-northeast. It's 11 degrees, but feels more like 8 degrees.
1: Tomorrow is forecast to be sunny,
0: with a maximum of 19 degrees. After an overnight minimum of 7, I'll have another update later.

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There's several art groups meeting throughout the week for painting, pottery, textiles and more. 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It's a great community art hub with regular exhibitions in a terrific gallery space which is open to the public every Friday, Saturday and Sunday from 10 a.m. to 4 p.m. Explore your creativity by joining one of the art groups in a friendly, supportive environment. 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

Now for a quick weather update. Right now in Albany, it's clear, with the wind coming from the northeast. It's 10 degrees, but feels more like 8 degrees. Tomorrow is forecast to be sunny, with a maximum of 19 degrees. After an overnight minimum of 7, I'll have more later.

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Sometimes I can't sleep at night. Sometimes I lay awake staring at the ceiling. It happens to all of us. But you don't have to be alone by yourself. You can be alone with me. Clyde, if it's dark o'clock and you're counting sheep and it's just not helping, let me put you to sleep. Not like that. I mean, overnights on Great Southern FM, I play the music from your youth. Unless you're over 80, in which case I'll play the music from your middle age. Anyway, don't stare at the ceiling thinking about which shade of beige it is. 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When the nighttime comes, I don't get tired. I get into the groove

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now for a quick weather update. Right now in Albany, it's clear, with the wind coming from the east-northeast. It's 8 degrees, but feels more like 6 degrees. The forecast for today is sunny, with a maximum of 19 degrees. I'll have another update later.

check out my message to you. As a matter of fact, I don't let nothing hold you back. If the scat man can do it, so can you. Everybody's saying that the scat man stutters, but does and never stutter when he sings. But what you don't know, I'm gonna tell you right now that the stutter and the scat is the same thing. Yo, I'm the scat man. Where's the scat man? I'm the scat man. Why should we be using any politician reasons?

As a matter of fact, I don't let nothing hold you back. If the scat man can do it, so can you. I hear you all ask about the meaning of scat. Well, I'm the professor, and all I can tell you is while you're still sleeping, the saints are still weeping, because things you call dead haven't yet had the chance to be born. I'm the scat man.

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Sometimes, in the wee hours of the night, you want a little bit of company and to listen to some of that music you remember so well. That's where I come in. Hi, I'm Clyde, and I'll guide you on a magical musical tour of all of those songs that mean so much to all of us. Overnights on Great Southern FM. 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

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This is Great Southern FM, and you're with Clyde. It's nearly 20 minutes to one.

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Australia's heart and spirit lies in its people and the stories we tell with song and music. And these voices should never be pushed aside by commercial forces that operate from outside Australia. We need to reconnect with the power of local music in our lives, no matter where we find music. 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

0: Here's the latest weather. Right now in Albany, it's clear, with the wind coming from the east-northeast. It's 8 degrees.
1: The forecast for today is sunny, with a maximum of 19 degrees.
0: And that's the latest weather.

At the Albany Public Library, situated on York Street, you will find friendly and welcome access to a world of information and entertainment to enrich your life. 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

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If you'd love a little company and some great music in the middle of your week, I'd love you to join me for Noon Tunes with Lynn. Every Wednesday from 12 till 2 on 100.9 Great Southern FM. It's 2 hours of feel-good favourites, lovely memories and songs you know and love.

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Here's the latest weather. Right now in Albany, it's clear, with the wind coming from the north-northeast. It's 6 degrees, but feels more like 3 degrees. The forecast for today is sunny, with a maximum of 19 degrees. I'll have more later.

there, this is Russell Morris. It must be really difficult to make a career out of music these days. Way back in the 70s and 80s, you could actually go to a radio station, talk to the program manager and say, hey, what do you think? And because we got airplay, we became known, which has the snowball effect. Your record starts to move, and the record really is the spokesman for the band. For young bands these days, they're not getting any airplay, and therefore they're not making a living, and therefore the bands are breaking up before they even begin to start. 50% airplay for Australian product would be fantastic. It would be our culture. We're progressing. Let's try and get that airplay level up to 50%.

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Keep listening. You'll be hearing the best music of all time. 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
1: Oh, you know, just stayed at home, acted as a taxi for the kids. There's just never enough time to get things done. You?
0: I went hiking and canoeing with the kids and got qualified as a snorkeling instructor. But I know what you mean. The weekends really are too short.
1: You did all that?
0: Yeah. I mean, why should the kids have all the fun? Join Scouts as a leader. You'd love it.
1: Oh, the kids would too.
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1: Good morning. 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

with that light, I took a drive and I watched the world go by. You were mine and I was yours, and our limit was the sky.

Now for a quick weather update. Right now in Albany, it's clear. With the wind coming from the north-northwest, it's 7 degrees, but feels more like 4 degrees. The forecast for today is sunny, with a maximum of 19 degrees. And that's the latest weather.

0: 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I can't even imagine what pain they're going through.
1: 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He started to drink. It continued through the night, and we all know what the result was.
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Let's do lunch.

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0: Hi, I'm Rachel.
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Good morning. We've had some great tunes over the last few hours, and things are only going to get better. This is Great Southern FM, and you're with Clock. It's 4 minutes past five.

time for a weather update. Right now in Albany, it's clear, with the wind coming from the northwest. It's 6 degrees, but feels more like 4 degrees. The forecast for today is sunny, with a maximum of 19 degrees. I'll have another update later.

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And right now, 1 in 3 patients is already facing delays in diagnosis. 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That's why we're urging every Australian to take charge of their health. Learn the symptoms of blood cancer. Speak to your GP or health professional if something feels off. 7 symptoms Australians may be ignoring: recurrent infections, increased fatigue, unexplained bruising or bleeding, unexplained weight loss, drenching night sweats, pain in bones, joints or abdomen, enlarged lymph nodes, lumps or swellings. 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Your health matters. 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Act now.

0: In a world that's constantly changing, there's one thing that remains timeless. The music that moves us. Close your eyes and let the melodies take you on a journey. This is Great Southern FM. Picture the songs that have become the soundtrack of your life. The ones that resonate with your deepest emotions. 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
1: Good morning.

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1: Good morning, I'm David Cameron. The Australian and New Zealand Prime Ministers will meet in Noosa, Queensland today. Anthony Albanese and Christopher Luxon are expected to discuss economic ties and defence in the Indo-Pacific region during their annual leaders' meeting. Astronauts on board the International Space Station have returned to their normal duties after being told to take shelter while an oxygen leak was repaired. NASA told crew members to wait inside a docked SpaceX Crew Dragon spacecraft.
2: Station Houston on Space to Ground 2 for all USOS crew members needs you to execute procedure, EMER procedure 3.4. Crew Dragon establish safe haven. And if we need to suit up, we will do that once we're inside the Dragon. We will not suit up prior.
1: The World Health Organization and Africa Centres for Disease Control say they need more than $500 million over the next 6 months to combat the current Ebola epidemic in the Northeast Democratic Republic of the Congo. The head of the WHO, Dr. Tedros Adhanom Ghebreyesus, made the appeal.
3: Containing Ebola depends on political commitment, sustained financing, and the trust and engagement of communities. This plan places communities at the centre, because without their participation, contact tracing falters, safe care is delayed, and transmission continues.
1: Tributes are being paid for former Tasmanian senator and Catholic priest Michael Tait, who's died at the age of 80. Father Tait served as Minister for Justice in the cabinets of both Bob Hawke and Paul Keating. In 1993, he became Australia's ambassador to The Hague and the Holy See. Father Tait was also a parish priest in the Archdiocese of Hobart. Tap and go technology will begin a wide rollout on Victoria's train networks from tomorrow. The MyKey changes have faced lengthy delays. Full fare commuters will be able to use credit cards, phones and smartwatches to pay at all MyKey enabled stations. Plans to roll out the technology on trams and buses are being finalised. US President Donald Trump says Hezbollah hasn't rejected an Israel-Lebanon ceasefire, despite the Iranian-linked group saying it has. Mr. Trump told reporters at the White House he'd spoken directly to Hezbollah.
4: I will tell you, they called us and they said, how about stopping? And I think you're going to see things happen over there. That's been like a little bit of a different world, but it's interconnected with Iran. And it would be really nice if Lebanon could have some peace. Lebanon's been under attack for so many years and always like an underdog.
1: Australian Kelpies are the main attraction in the Western Victorian town of Casterton this weekend. Shannon Kirkwood has more.
5: Working dog trainer Rachel Treasure is one of the special guests at the 30th Australian Kelpie Muster. She says returning to Casterton for the milestone holds special significance, with the community demonstrating yet again its strong love of the Kelpie dog and its cohesive community spirit. It will be all things Kelpie around the town today, with a street parade as well as the Kelpie hill climb, dash and high jump. Tomorrow, some of Australia's finest Kelpies will be showing off their skills ahead of the nation's premier working dog auction.
1: In tennis, the lineup for the men's singles final at the French Open is set. German second seed Alexander Zverev will take on Italian Flavio Cabolli. The 10th seeded Italian advanced after Matteo Arnaldi withdrew due to illness ahead of their semi-final.
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6: 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We acknowledge and respect the continuing culture, connections to land, water and community, and the contribution the Indigenous people make to the life of Albany and this region.
7: 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You're on Great Southern FM 100.9 with Greg Cross this morning. Yes, I'm still here. Peter T, I am told, is on that boat coming back, and he should be back on deck on not next Saturday, the Saturday after. So I've got a couple more Saturdays with you, and it's been an absolute pleasure being sitting in Peter's seat here. And hopefully I've done a good job and done him justice with the early mornings on a Saturday morning. What have we got? A beautiful Saturday coming up today. all round. We've got 6 degrees at the moment. A bit bitey out there, but hey, it's windy. You've got to expect that, don't you? With the winds northwesterly at 11 k's. So not a lot of breeze out there, really. And looking at the beautiful skyline as I was coming into the studio this morning, stars galore everywhere. So obviously that means it's going to be a bit of a bit chilly first thing in the morning, but the day's going to be a beauty. So we're looking at the UV index of 2 today. Well, there's nothing at the moment, obviously, till the sun comes up. Barometric pressure at 1,018 hectopascals. And there's been zero rain since 9 o'clock yesterday, and doesn't look like any coming for the next couple of days. So for everywhere around, whether it be Albany, Mount Barker, Jerry, Noangarup, Bremer Bay, Denmark, it's going to be sunny, sunny, sunny, which is a welcome to these beautiful winter mornings. So Albany, we're heading for a top of 18 degrees. And Mount Barker, also 19. Gerrymangarup, you're 21. And so is Noangarup, 21. Bremer, 22. And Denmark, 20 degrees. So shaping up for a beautiful day today. And we'll give you more of a update on what's happening in the next couple of days a little later on. So a bit early for the Beatles to be saying that with the sun coming, but it is coming. So, yes, it's if you're tucked up, stay tucked up. If you're jumping out of bed, get that jug on. I've just had my first cuppa and it went down very well.

You look so good to me.

0: This May Get You Out of Bed brings back a few memories. The Time Warp. It is 28 to 7 o'clock. Morning, John.
1: Madness takes its toll, but listen closely.
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1: I've got to

0: Now, that doesn't get your blood pumping. I don't think anything will. So it is now 25 minutes to 7 o'clock on Saturday, the 6th of June, shaping up to be a beautiful day. That sun's starting to sneak its little nose up over the horizon there. I see down at Middleton Beach. It's going to be an absolutely bell ringer of a day, and a ripper it is. So speaking of good things, Albany Recreational Group for over 50s, you young whippersnappers, offers a wide range of weekly activities ranging from card and board games, walking groups, to dancing and much more. To find out when these activities are happening, contact them by email on albanyover50s@gmail.com. 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Their office is located at Jacobs and Skills Centre, 30 Graham Street, Albany, open Monday and Friday from 10 and 12. So that'll be today from 10 until 12. Whip in and have a chat and just see what's going on for the over 50s group. There's plenty of activity out there and around about to do it. And hey, look, this is the weekend to be doing it. So I reckon you should get out and give it a crack. It as a 24 to 7 o'clock. And, sports days is going to be very, very promising today, but we can chat about that later.
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on the road and trying to smile, gave it all away. The honky tonk called the stranger couldn't pay the bill.

0: did you know? 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They're located on Lockyer Avenue next to the Bendigo Bank and their opening hours are from 9 to 5, Tuesday to Saturday. They are always keen to get any clean, saleable items that you would like to donate just by dropping them off during opening hours. If you're interested in helping out as a volunteer, you can speak with the manager, Carol.
1: Yes, the Red Cross, they do a wonderful, wonderful job, as do a lot of organisations around in this beautiful region of Albany and with all the volunteers and everything. Yes, you're listening to Great Southern FM. Greg Cross still sitting in here for Pete, but good news is Pete is on his way back. It is 11 minutes to 7 o'clock. Traffic report out there, I can say, it can be summed up in two words. What traffic? So let's have a little bit of a humour in the morning, I reckon. See how we go here with some chickens in the sky, I think. No, it's not happening.

0: Oh, what's a bit of humour in the morning of a Saturday morning, I suppose. It's probably not what you would like at this particular hour of the morning, not the musical type of things, but hey, look, we need a bit of laughter in life, don't we? They say it's a great tonic of life. It's 4 to 7 leading up to the news.
1: Here comes the sun, da, da, da, da.
0: The sun is rising.
1: Here comes the sun, well, I say, it's
0: morning, Izzy.
1: Right.
0: Morning, Mason.

Beautiful quiet intro into this wonderful community radio station, and it is. It's 7:05. You're with Greg Cross here, still sitting in for Peter T. Good news is that Peter's heading back his slow boat from wherever. He's going to be docking in Albany on the 20th of this month. So I've got today, next Saturday, and then Pete will be, I'm sure, taking back over the reins, and be looking forward to come back after his wonderful break. And we get a wonderful variety of early morning presenters, as we do. You had finally found that Bob, the last 3 days, found his matching socks, was able to come in at 6 o'clock in the morning. So, and also giving you a good variety of music and information of what's happening around. So talking about what's happening around Albany right now, it is 6.5 degrees, and it fills every part of 6.5 degrees. The wind's north-northwesterly at 7 kilometres an hour, so that's just dropped off a bit since in the last hour. But we're heading for a ripper day today. UV will be at 2, which is surprising because there's no cloud today. Barometric pressure is 1,019.4 hectopascals. No rain since 9 yesterday morning. Forecast for today is just light winds and a top of 19 for Albany. Elsewhere around the region, everywhere, it's going to be sunny. Denmark at a top of 20 degrees. Bremer Bay, 22. Nowanga up and Jerry, you're both on 21. Mount Barker, you are on 19. So we're shaping up, and for the rest of the weekend, it is telling me, according to the Bureau, tomorrow it's mostly sunny all round, light winds again all round, and a top of Albany, it's around 20 degrees and surrounding regions. Monday, we've got a little bit of cloud around, chance of a few light showers, and a top of 18, but hang on to your hat. On Tuesday, it's going to be showers, small chance of hail or a small chance of hail. So is that small hail or a small possible chance of hail? Doesn't matter. It's still hail, and it's going to be a top of 13 degrees. So get those woolly woolens on that day. So for arthritis and osteoporosis of WA in Albany, with their support group, a morning coffee will be held on Thursday, the 11th of June, from 10 a.m. till 11:30 a.m. That's this Thursday. The group will be led by a trained volunteer, and people are encouraged to attend to share their ideas, build some confidence, and regain a sense of independence, which is very, very important in a very, very friendly environment. So get that pen out. The venue details will be shared when you register. So contact 1-800-011-041 or the landline 9842-9229 for further information. So that other number again is 1-800-011-041 or 9842-9229. So we'll just keep this beautiful morning going. We're coming up with some Eddie Grant, and we might all get Johnny Denver to get out there in a grandma's feather bed following that song.

G'day, it's Noni Barrow here, chef and owner of Mabu Mabu. 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And check the use-by date, because once it's gone, it's gone. For more practical tips, just visit foodsafety.asn.au.

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3: 22 past 7, come on up and Adam. Jimmy Barnes with A Working Class Man. You're in for a ripper weekend.

one of the things of the business, things he gets up to, and one left field business transaction, I suppose, for want of a better word. He had in 2017, he painted an alarm clock, and the alarm was his voice screaming. Man, could you imagine that, waking up to that? I think it'd probably be heading off to the cardio section of the hospital listening to his voice screaming it to you, especially at about 5 o'clock in the morning or something else like that. Yeah, your neighbours would love you. The sun's rising beautifully over there at Middleton Beach. So a few bodies down there out braving it in the surf. And I just whipped outside just to see if the weather, which is predicting at the moment at 6.4 degrees, is actually 6.4 degrees. And I also noticed the sun's coming up. But hey, the good news also is that the petrol prices are coming down. Just see the changes on the display at the front here of the servo. So yeah, it certainly helps the budget a little bit, I suppose, in some ways. Every little bit helps, doesn't it? So are you up and at it this morning, going out and getting into the sports with the kids or sport on your own and everything else like that? I always talk about the AFL, the soccer and hockey and everything else. But if you're out if you're out there going and playing bowls today, it's going to be a beautiful day for you out there as well, and certainly surfing well. So we'll chat about sport a little later on, I think, but some interesting results in the footy in the last couple of weeks, or last weekend, last night especially as well. But anyway, we'll continue on, and we shall play a little bit of this.

0: Mitchell House is a vibrant art centre in Mount Barker. 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It's a great community art hub with regular exhibitions in a terrific gallery space which is open to the public every Friday, Saturday and Sunday from 10 a.m. to 4 p.m. Explore your creativity by joining one of the art groups in a friendly, supportive environment. 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
1: 25 to wait. How good's that sun coming up? Bit of Hall & Oates and then the Waifs. Morning, Glenda. Morning, Maddie.
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1: Hello, this is Wendy's All Sorts, now being broadcast between 9 and 12 on Monday mornings. Join me for music from all the decades and interviews. We can sing along together.

The Black Sorrows, the chosen ones, and this is a chosen one day today. An absolute ripper out there. That sun is certainly crashing through the windows of the studio here. Just had to turn it down and couldn't even read the screens of what was going on. But hey, that's my problem, not yours. How are you this morning? I hope all is going well for you. You've got a lovely day ahead of you, and in fact, you've got a lovely weekend. And here's G'day Glenda, shall do, and I'd shout out for our celebrity Saturday girl Margaret at 8:15 this morning. We shall accommodate. Look, importantly, the Albany Breast Cancer Group is a free social group for women touched by breast cancer. The next gathering is on Monday, the 8th of June. So this Monday at their Premier Hotel, York Street, upstairs, and it's there at midday. No RSVP is required, and a raffle will be held on the day. For any queries or inquiries, please contact Veronica on 0478 61 4446, or Julie on 0436 320 117. They are supported by the Albany Health Campus. McGrath Nurses and the Cancer Council are affiliated with the Breast Cancer Network of Australia. So a very, very worthy group it is. So get out there and on the 8th of June at the Premier Hotel, and I'm sure you'll be accommodated and well looked after there. So it's 8:09. So leading up to the news, if you've just joined me, thank you. I'm Greg, still sitting in for Peter T. The good news is for you is that the boat is heading back to Albany for Pete, and he'll be docking and back here in the studio on, well, it'll be back on the 20th, as it has been on the studio calendar. So I hope I've served him well and kept you as entertained as best I can. So we'll just soldier on up until the news this morning while I get myself my cup of coffee. How's yours going? Tea, coffee, what's your pleasure? Jenny Morrison, a break in the weather, and we've certainly got that. How good is it out there? Morning to you.

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